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0: Attention, please. Attention, all passengers for the Boeing 727 of Cruzeiro from Rio de Janeiro to São Paulo, Porto Alegre, and Buenos Aires. 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
1: 晚上六点，你在哪里呢？加音 Free Night 城市自由行，将由 Free Night 领航员费平带你一块在台北城自由。

0: Hello everyone, my name is Garrett.
1: And my name is Maria.
0: And friends, you're watching Let's Talk in English, where today we continue this month's profile lesson.
1: And of course, we're talking again about Elon Musk. Elon Musk, Building Tomorrow is the title of our lesson.
0: Right, Elon Musk is a famous businessman. He has started or helped develop and grow many different companies that are changing the world and changing tomorrow.
1: They sure are. And one of his companies is called Tesla, and it creates cars, and he is trying to make cars that can fly.
0: That sure would be amazing. In yesterday's lesson, we also talked about one other of his companies. Maria, do you remember which one?
1: Yes, we talked about SpaceX with the rockets that can go up and then land again.
0: Yeah, that way they're not wasting so much stuff. Older rockets would fly up into space and then just be thrown away. But SpaceX's rockets can land and be used again.
1: That sounds like a great idea. What else sounds like a great idea? Looking at our Find It question for today. The question is, why did Elon Musk move to Canada and then to the US?
0: Why did Elon Musk move to Canada and then to the US? Friends, try and find the answer to that in our lesson.
1: Yes, you will find the answer in the lesson. Look together with Garrett and me, and as we go through the lesson, be sure to find the answer.
0: And now, let's go over to Jack for our keywords.
2: 我们今天聊的是伊隆马斯克，他在12岁的时候制作了第一个电玩游戏，并且以500美元卖出。When he was 12, he made his first video game and sold it for $500. 名词 video game 就是电玩游戏。后来他搬到加拿大读书，接着再搬到美国学习，并在科技领域发展自己的职业生涯。Then he moved to the United States to study and build a career in technology. 名词 technology 就是科技。马斯克最广为人熟知的是他的公司 Tesla, 特斯拉，则是制造电动汽车。Musk is best known for his company Tesla, which makes electric cars. 形容词 electric 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就是成功。他认为保持好奇心并努力工作就能带来惊人的成就。
3: Elon Musk is one of the most famous inventors and businessmen in the world. He was born on June 28, 1971 in Pretoria, South Africa. As a child, he loved reading and learning about science. When he was 12, he made his first video game and sold itfor $500. Later, he moved to Canada to study. Then, he moved to the United States to study and build a career in technology.
0: So, from yesterday's lesson, we've already said that Elon Musk is a businessman. A businessman might work in a company or even found a company themselves.
1: We also see here that he is an inventor. He invents or creates things.
0: Right, an inventor comes up with new ideas and new designs. We see that Elon Musk was born in 1971 in the city of Pretoria in South Africa.
1: And as a child, he loved to read and learn about science, so he was interested in it at a very young age.
0: Yeah, when he was 12, he actually made his first video game. He then sold it, and he made $500.
1: And video game is, of course, a thing that you can play on your phone or on a computer. It is a lot of fun.
0: That is true. Well, friends, hopefully you found the answer to our Find It question. Why did Elon Musk move to Canada and then to the US?
1: The answer is to study and to build a career in technology.
0: All right, doing those things would not have been so easy in South Africa. So he moved to Canada to study and then to the US to study and build a career in technology.
1: And when we talk about the word career, it means a job that you do for a longer time in your life, and you try to get better and better, and often to earn more money.
0: And he wanted a career in technology. Technology just describes machines, computer programs, and things like that. Now, let's go to the next part of our lesson.
3: Musk helped several important companies, such as PayPal, get to where they are today. PayPal makes sending money online easy. He also created SpaceX. This company builds rockets and sends them into space. Musk's goal is to make space travel cheaper and safer so more people can try it. SpaceX also created Starlink, a service that brings fast internet to people in many parts of the world. Musk is best known for his company Tesla, which makes electric cars.
0: Well, we learned already that Elon Musk founded some companies. He's the one that started them. For other companies, he just helped out.
1: Yes, such as PayPal. He helped important companies get to where they are today.
0: Yeah, PayPal is what many people think is Elon Musk's first big success. PayPal is a company that makes sending money online very easy.
1: And of course, he also created SpaceX. And this company, it builds rockets and then sends them into space.
0: Well, Musk's goal is to make space travel cheaper and safer so more people can try it. Right now, it definitely is too expensive for me.
1: Yes, it sure is. Well, we also know that SpaceX created Starlink. What does Starlink do, Garrett?
0: Well, it's a company that brings fast internet to people in many parts of the world, especially people that otherwise would not have access to the internet.
1: That sounds like a very important tool because people nowadays use the internet a lot. Well, Jack, you have more to tell us. Can you help us out?
2: SpaceX 还打造了 Starlink 星链，这项服务呢，替世界许多地方的人们提供快速网路。SpaceX also created Starlink, a service that brings fast internet to people in many parts of the world. 这个句子虽然很长，但我们可以拆开来看。其实逗号后面的部分呢，是 Starlink 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
1: Thanks, Jack. Well, Elon Musk is known for many things, but he is best known for his company Tesla, and Tesla makes electric cars.
0: Right, they make electric cars. Something that is electric can often be charged by plugging it in.
1: So the car runs on a battery instead of an engine. It is better for the environment, and it's smoother when you ride it.
0: Well, he makes electric cars through that company, Tesla, and we have more to learn. But first, let's take a quick break. We'll be right back.

0: Welcome back to the show, everyone. Yes, we're learning about the many, many companies that Elon Musk has had a part in.
1: Yes, such as PayPal. He helped to start PayPal, and now a lot of us use PayPal every day.
0: Right. Many people also love to drive Tesla cars. They are electric, not gas-powered. Now, friends, let's get back to our lesson.
2: Musk is a hard-working man, and he sleeps only a few hours at night. He often has big dreams. They seem impossible, but he keeps trying until they work. His ideas changed people's thinking about cars, energy, and space. In his free time, he enjoys reading science fiction and spending time with his children. Elon's key to success isn't a secret. Being curious and working hard can lead to amazing things.
0: Well, Elon Musk does a lot. I think we already know that. We've talked about so many different companies that he's been a part of, and so all of that takes a lot of time.
1: Yes, and a lot of work. And Musk is a hard-working man. Also, he sleeps only a few hours a night. That is not a lot of time.
0: That is not a lot of time. That's why he's able to do so much. He often has big dreams.
1: He often has big dreams. And friends, that is today's
0: calendar phrase.
2: He often has big dreams.
3: He often has big dreams.
4: 他常常有很大的梦想。
5: John wants to be an actor.
6: He often has big dreams.
5: Mike wants to be a pilot.
6: He often has big dreams.
5: Jeff wants to be a singer.
6: He often has big dreams.
5: But I just want to sleep.
6: Why do you want to sleep?
5: So I can have big dreams too.
2: He often has big dreams.
3: He often has big dreams.
4: 他常常有很大的梦想.
0: Thanks for that, guys. Well, Elon Musk has big dreams. They seem impossible, but he keeps trying until they work.
1: Yes, and impossible, it means that it can't work. If something is impossible, you can't make it happen. So his dreams seem impossible, but he keeps trying. He doesn't give up.
0: Yeah, some of them work out and others don't. His ideas, though, have changed people's thinking about cars, energy, and space.
1: Yes, and in his free time, well, he enjoys reading science fiction and spending time with his children.
0: Science fiction is a kind of movie or even book. They're stories about future science and the amazing things that can happen.
1: Yes, it's things that you imagine and but that have not happened yet, but they could. Well, his key to success isn't a secret.
0: And our key to success isn't either. We get to learn from Jack.
7: 伊隆马斯克的成功关键不是秘密，他认为保持好奇心并且努力工作就可以带来惊人的成就。Elon's key to success isn't a secret. 这里的key 不是指钥匙，而是名词，关键的意思。片语 key to something 表示达到某目标的关键。这里的 to 后面可以接名词或是动名词片语，例如。 My grandma's key to good health is going to bed early. 我奶奶保持健康的关键是早睡。或者是 A team's key to winning is good teamwork. 一个团队获胜的关键呢是良好的团队合作。再看一句 My key to playing the piano well is practicing every day. 我把钢琴弹好的关键是每天练习。
0: Thanks so much, Jack. We heard that word success. When you have success or you succeed, you do what you wanted to do.
1: And the way to succeed is being curious and working hard. That was Elon's secret. Well, friends, now let's review our keywords.
0: Here's your first keywords for today. Video game. Video game. Sam plays video games after school.
1: Technology. Technology. Technology is always changing.
0: Electric. Electric. It's nice to have electric lights.
1: Impossible. Impossible. You can't do that. It's impossible.
0: Success. Success. What is the secret to your success? Well, friends, those are your keywords for today. If you want success, you need to keep on practicing.
1: And now let's go back and watch our lesson one more time.
2: Elon Musk is one of the most famous inventors and businessmen in the world. He was born on June 28, 1971 in Pretoria, South Africa. As a child, he loved reading and learning about science. When he was 12, he made his first video game and sold it for $500. Later, he moved to Canada to study. Then, he moved to the United States to study and build a career in technology. Musk helped several important companies, such as PayPal, get to where they are today. PayPal makes sending money online easy. He also created SpaceX. This company builds rockets and sends them into space. Musk's goal is to make space travel cheaper and safer so more people can try it. SpaceX also created Starlink, a service that brings fast internet to people in many parts of the world. Musk is best known for his company Tesla, which makes electric cars. Musk is a hard-working man, and he sleeps only a few hours at night. He often has big dreams. They seem impossible, but he keeps trying until they work. His ideas changed people's thinking about cars, energy, and space. In his free time, he enjoys reading science fiction and spending time with his children. Elon's key to success isn't a secret. Being curious and working hard can lead to amazing things.
1: Welcome back to Chit Chat.
8: I'm Zach.
1: I'm Ivy.
8: And today we talked about Elon Musk.
1: Did you know that Musk is a name but also an English word?
8: Really? What is Musk?
1: Musk is a strong smell.
8: Really?
1: Yeah, but don't say that to Elon Musk.
8: I know all about Elon Musk. We learned that he helped start PayPal.
1: PayPal helps people send money.
8: And he started many other companies.
1: Like Tesla.
8: Tesla is a company that makes electric cars, right?
1: Yes. Have you ever seen a Tesla electric car?
8: I have. They are very quiet.
1: Well, if everyone drove one, maybe Elon Musk could get some sleep.
8: What?
1: Today we learned that he doesn't sleep much.
8: Oh, maybe other cars are too noisy?
1: Yeah, or maybe he's just busy. Anyway, friends, I hope you get busy practicing English.
8: See you next Tesla. Next time
1: on Chit Chat.
9: Hi, friends. I'm Billy the Builder. It's time to work on a new sentence. Are you ready? Let's go. Money easy makes PayPal sending? This is not a good sentence. Let's build it better. First, find someone doing something. Maybe PayPal. Okay. Now, what does PayPal do? How about makes? Great. PayPal makes. Now we find the next part of the sentence. What does PayPal make? It makes something happen. Let's add sending. Okay, that looks good. PayPal helps if you are sending money. So let's add money easy. Let's read it. PayPal makes sending money easy. That is very true. Good job. We built a strong sentence together. Well, I need to go. There are lots of other things to build. See you later. Keep building strong sentences.
0: Elon Musk is pretty amazing. He's had a lot of success. You and I might not do those same things that he did, but we can find success in our own way.
1: We can, and I think there are also things that we can learn from him, such as how hardworking he is and always curious, always asking questions.
0: Yeah, make sure to get more sleep than he does, though, friends. Well, we'll see you again next time, right here on
10: Let's Talk in English.
0: Goodbye.

They all laughed at Wilbur and his brother when they said that man could fly. Why, they told Marconi, why?

change their tune. They all said we never could be happy. They laughed at us and how. But ho, ho, ho, who's got the last laugh now? They all laughed at Rockefeller Center. Now they're fighting to get in. They all laughed at Whitney and his cotton gin. They all laughed at Fulton and his steamboat, Hershey and his chocolate bar. Ford and his Lizzie kept the laughers busy. That's how people are. Why they laughed at me wanting you. Said it would be hello, goodbye. But oh, you came through. And now they're eating humble pie. They all said we'd never get together. Darling, let's take a bow. For ho, ho, ho, who's got the last laugh? Hee, hee, hee, let's at the past laugh. Ha, ha, ha, who's got the last laugh?

0: Jesus said, "I am the bread of life. He who comes to me will never go hungry, and he who believes in me will never be thirsty." Our Daily Bread. This program is sponsored by Our Daily Bread Ministries.
1: 耶稣说，我就是生命的粮，到我这里来的必定不饿，信我的永远不渴。灵命日粮。本节目是由真理文化传播基金会与佳音电台联合制作，李芳主持。
2: If we confess our sins, He will forgive us our sins and purify us from all unrighteousness. 1 John chapter 1, verse 9.
3: Welcome to today's encouragement from Our Daily Bread. Freedom in God's Love was written by Monica LaRose and read by Tony Collier.
2: 1 John chapter 1, verses 5 through 9, and chapter 2, verses 7 through 10. This is the message we have heard from Him and declare to you. God is light. In Him, there is no darkness at all. If we claim to have fellowship with Him and yet walk in the darkness, we lie and do not live out the truth. But if we walk in the light, as He is in the light, we have fellowship with one another, and the blood of Jesus, His Son, purifies us from all sin. If we claim to be without sin, we deceive ourselves, and the truth is not in us. If we confess our sins, He is faithful and just and will forgive us our sins and purify us from all unrighteousness. Dear friends, I am not writing you a new command, but an old one, which you have had since the beginning. This old command is the message you have heard, yet I am writing you a new command. Its truth is seen in Him and in you because the darkness is passing and the true light is already shining. Anyone who claims to be in the light but hates a brother or sister is still in the darkness. Anyone who loves their brother and sister lives in the light, and there is nothing in them to make them stumble. Freedom in God's Love, written by Monica LaRose. If you've ever heard the expression, albatross around my neck, a phrase referring to a tiresome burden, you've heard an allusion to English poet Samuel Coleridge's famous poem, Rime of the Ancient Mariner. In the poem, a sailor shoots and kills a harmless, friendly albatross. The crew believes the mariner's cruel deed curses their voyage and forces him to wear the dead bird around his neck as punishment. Are there regrets in your life that feel like a heavy weight around your neck? All of us have moments we do anything to take back. It can feel like we're cursed to carry the weight of our guilt and regret forever. Yet God's grace can free our hearts from even the most painful regret. We all have sin, but when we honestly confess our burdens to God, we're promised He will forgive us our sins and purify us from all unrighteousness. As His grace rushes in, His light and love can flow through us, freeing us to love those around us. In Coleridge's poem, the tormented mariner also eventually experiences this grace. When love for God's creation rushes into his heart and compels him to pray, the albatross falls off his neck, vanishing forever, like lead into the sea. Let's pray. God, we come to you carrying the weight of our regrets. As we confess our sins, lift the heaviness that weighs us down. May we walk in your light and extend that same grace to others. It's in Jesus' name we pray. Amen.
3: As you go about your day, reflect on these questions. What can feel like an albatross around your neck? What does it mean for you to accept God's grace for your guilt?